0: On 6th Street, hearing you whisper through the phone. Wait for me to come home.
1: Radio Brocken, die beste Musik für Sachsen-Anhalt.

Radio Brocken. 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Well, please set me free.

Radio Brocken. 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So you screwed up, but you're gonna

0: Brittany, before you go, there's something I want you to have.
1: Oh, it's beautiful. But wait a minute, isn't this...
0: Yeah, yes it is.
1: But I thought the old lady dropped it into the ocean in the air.
0: Well, baby, I went down and got it for you.

0: Before you go, there's something I want you to have.
1: Oh, it's beautiful. But wait a minute, isn't this?
0: Yeah, yes it is.
1: But I thought the old lady dropped it into the ocean in the air.
0: Well, baby, I went down and got it for you.

It's hard to say that I'd rather stay awake when I'm asleep, because my dreams are bursting at the seams. 'Cause my dreams are bursting at the seams.